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Some men you just can't reach. So you get what we had here last week, which is the way he wants it. Well, he gets it.

I'll get straight to the point, like a aura dart. I'm lay down on my jacuzzi and get some bubble bath. Only song you will hear is the beating of my heart, and we will then